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2: 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Now, even though she's been out for a few years, I feel like this album was her coming-out party. 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
1: It's your man TJ Smooth hanging with you. And a lot of people were mad about some of the results from the MTV VMAs, but if there's one thing they got right, it's their best new artist for this year, because I completely agree. It's Sienna Spiro, Great Expectation, new music on 106.1 BLI. In my

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1: You one of them? 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

lot of people looking forward to the highly anticipated series debut of Coven Academy, which will be premiering this Thursday on Freeform. Olivia Rodrigo has a featured song in the season. Here she is with Drop Dead. It's 106.1 BLI.

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1: Benjamin and TJ Smooth, and that is it from me. Thank you, as always, for letting me hang out with you, and I promise you, we'll get together very, very soon. Right now, it's Stella Lefty Boston on 106.1 BLI. 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

0: The only station giving you the chance to meet Backstreet Boys' AJ McLean is 106.1 BLI. What's up, guys? It's Kat, and we want to hook you up to go VIP style to AJ McLean's show at the Paramount on October 25th. And it's not just a meet and greet. It is also two tickets to the show. Bonus, you don't even have to fly to Vegas to see him. 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Literally cannot wait to see you at the show.
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0: 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What's up, guys? It's Kat, and we want to hook you up to go VIP style to AJ McLean's show at the Paramount on October 25th. And it's not just a meet and greet. It is also two tickets to the show. Bonus, you don't even have to fly to Vegas to see him. 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

0: 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What's up, guys? It's Kat, and we want to hook you up to go VIP style to AJ McLean's show at the Paramount on October 25th. And it's not just a meet and greet. It is also two tickets to the show. Bonus, you don't even have to fly to Vegas to see him. 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Literally cannot wait to see you at the show.
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You're 106.1 BLI Browns Jeep in Patchogue, Long Island traffic. LIE doing good now, westbound Glen Cove Road into Lake Success and then over to the Queens Line. Overall, Southern State looks good. 110 over to the Meadowbrook. All quiet on the Northern State at Wolf Hill Road to Minetto Hill Road. Sunrise Highway moving well. Comac Road to 109 in West Babylon. LIRR is on or close. 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Matt Wolf, that's your 106.1 BLI Browns Jeep in Patchogue, Long Island traffic.

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2: 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Email reads, hey guys, I'm in a tough spot with my neighbor. She lost her husband a few months ago and is struggling to juggle work and her kid. Our sons are the same age and play together. So since I stay at home, I've stepped in and offered to help watch her son a few times.
3: Well, that's really nice of her.
2: When her husband passed. The problem is, it is now becoming a weekly request. I feel terrible even thinking this, given her loss, but I'm starting to feel taken advantage of. It feels like I've become the default childcare.
3: Does she pay her?
2: How do I set boundaries? I don't believe so. How do I set boundaries and scale back without being insensitive? I want to be a good friend, a good neighbor, but this is getting to be too much, Christina. Yeah, that's rough, man. When you're the one that offers.
3: I can see it both ways because she did offer, but she didn't offer for the rest of her life. Right? Like, she's not saying, hey, till your kid turns 18, let me help you.
2: Let me say this, though. It's just a couple months. It's not years. It's not like it's been a year since he's passed. It takes a while. I live in a family where my brother lost his wife at a very early age.
3: And grief goes with you every day. I understand that.
2: And it's not easy to juggle a house, whether you have one kid or five, as a widowed parent. Because not only are you dealing with the emotions and the depression of having lost a loved one and dealing with children that have lost a parent, but you got to figure out how to still survive and provide for your family when now you're a one-income household.
3: Right.
2: And get childcare at the same time, because sometimes kids don't go to school or they're not of school age yet.
3: Right, that's true.
2: So it's not that easy. So it is nice to have a neighbor that's always there and willing to help and doing things for you. However, I can understand feeling as though you're being taken advantage of. I don't know if she's being taken advantage of yet.
3: Her neighbor might just be like,
2: wow, she's so sweet. She offered to help. This is coming so handy for me.
3: I know. It's a hard place to be because I see it that way, but I also see it from that woman's perspective of like, I didn't sign up to be a babysitter though. Like I said I would help and I'm happy to help. But if it's becoming an every week thing, it's like, eh.
2: Hey, Grace, can you ever tell your next door neighbor widow that you no longer want to watch their children?
4: No.
2: Or maybe find somebody else down on the block that can watch the kid.
3: But at some point, you have to set healthy boundaries for yourself. Like, you do have a life as well, you know? Which know. It's very kind that she offered, you know, this in general. But, like, it's hard, though. Like, where do you draw the line, and how can you even do it?
4: You just find good friends or a family member to attack.
2: Okay, so you're saying instead of going to her, ask somebody in her family, hey, listen, you know, I know it's been tough for Carol. Can you help me out a little bit? I'm always willing to help, but it's just becoming a little too much to watch him every day. Is there anybody in the family that can help out a little bit?
4: Not her family. I would get someone from my family and one of my good friends.
2: You'd have somebody in your family handle it for you? Do your dirty business for you?
4: Have good friends, family members that would help out.
2: Okay. So you'd ask like your sister or your mom to help you watch this neighbor's kid.
4: Absolutely.
2: See, that seems
3: that's
2: even
3: a little
2: tougher.
3: Hard because they don't know the kid at all.
2: Yeah.
3: There's no relation there.
4: Yeah, but they'll get to know each other once.
2: They'll figure it out eventually. Hey, thank you so much for the phone call. You have a great day, okay?
4: You're welcome.
2: Bye. Maybe you give her kid a lot of sugar every time that's over.
3: Aww.
2: And then she realizes, I can't have him over there anymore.
3: No. Listen, she's already going through a lot. You don't need to make things harder.
2: Michelle's got a suggestion, but I'm not sure Michelle's suggestion is exactly, how would I put this?
3: Gentle?
2: Honest?
3: Okay. Okay.
2: Michelle's suggestion actually does work, but I don't know if it's necessarily something that you should be telling somebody that just lost their husband, because it would lead to a whole other plethora of emotional problems down the line for you and your neighbor. 631-301-1061. We'll get to Michelle's call, plus more of your suggestions on our Daily Disaster next.

0: 96.1 BLI Brown's Jeep in Patchogue, Long Island traffic. The LIE is moving well right now. No problems. Both directions at 110. Southern State also good westbound from the Heckscher Interchange over to Belmont Lake Park. Vets Highway also checking out from the LIE down to Sunrise Highway. LIRR on or close. 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Matt Wolf, that's your 106.1 BLI, Brown's Jeep and Patchogue, Long Island traffic.
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2: So Christina's neighbor is a widow. Her husband passed away a couple months ago. Christina's got a kid, the same age as Christina. So Christina's neighbor has a kid. It's the same age as Christina's kid. They're friends. They play together. Christina offered a couple months ago and said, hey, since I work from home, I'll take care of the little guy for a little bit. They can play together. You just figure out your next steps.
3: Absolutely.
2: Christina's neighbor is now kind of, she says, taking advantage of her, and that the kid is still coming over weekly. Mm-hmm. And she's basically like the new caregiver.
3: And then the question is, I'm sure that Christina has to feed the kid, right? Like, so get extra food for him. Like, you know, he's not just coming over and not using anything, right? So like, is the mom paying for some of those grocery, like things like that, right? It does kind of feel a little
2: Rita's had the same experience. We'll get to Rita's thoughts in just a second. She says, don't say a word. But a lot of people are also saying you can't say anything. You can't tell a widow.
3: You can see both sides.
2: Hey, you got to find some new childcare. And Michelle, you agree, right?
4: I think you can, because I think you only offered for a small time. You didn't offer forever.
2: Well, I guess there were no stipulations, but I mean, I don't know how you go about telling, hey, sorry your husband died. Find somebody else to take care of your kid now.
3: Yeah, but I guess.
4: Or maybe say that you got a job and you can't do it anymore.
2: Ooh, I like it. So let's lie. Okay.
3: You know what? That's actually probably the best way to go. You're not wrong.
2: But then you got to make sure you leave the house every day. Then you got to find somebody to watch your kid. Or you just take your kid and you sit at Barnes & Noble all day.
4: Spend
2: 8 hours at Barnes & Noble and then it's time to go home. Time to clock out. I'll tell you what, by the way, just parenting hack for you. If you're looking for something to do with your kid, bad weather, you want to get him out of the house?
3: Yeah.
2: Take him to Barnes & Noble. Go to the kids section.
3: Oh, it's the best.
2: It's fantastic.
3: I love Barnes & Noble.
2: It's like free daycare. They got a Starbucks for you. You hit the Starbucks on the way in. My autumn will just play all day in that area.
3: And there you go.
2: She'll make friends. She'll read books. We'll do a puppet show.
3: Yeah, there you go.
2: It's great. I love it. High key recommend that. Rita says, I've been through this before. I offered to take care of a friend's kid while they were going through losing their significant other.
3: Okay.
2: And she said, while stressful and while it felt as though at times I was being taken advantage of, it's still one of the most rewarding things I've ever done. So selfless.
3: Yeah.
2: And to help a friend in need, I would hope that there would be somebody there for me to do the same if it was on the other foot.
3: Makes sense.
2: So don't say anything. Try to put up with it as long as you can. God will reward you in the end.
3: Aw.
2: How about Rita?
3: Yeah, go ahead,
2: Rita's the kind of friend you want. Hey, listen, Christina's neighbor, you need to move next to Rita. Forget Christina.
3: Right, she'll help you out.
2: Christina don't know how good she has it.
3: It's true.
2: Thanks, Rita. Appreciate that. That's our Daily Disaster. 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

0: 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Sunrise Highway, no issues both ways at the Oakdale Merge. What about the LIE? Moving okay right now from Wheeler Road all the way over to 110. Southern State, new highway to the Wantagh, all quiet for now. Meadowbrook, Wantagh Parkways both looking good, as does the Seaford Oyster Bay. 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

0: 6.1 BLI, Long Island's number one for all the hits. Psych and Allie Allie in the morning. This weekend, I saw a child. She could not have been any older than 10.
1: Okay.
0: With her nose pierced.
1: All right. I get it.
0: You get what?
1: I know what you're going to say. She's too young for it.
0: Absolutely.
1: I just know that I wanted one as a kid like that too. My parents said no.
0: You wanted a nose ring at 10?
1: I knew at 10 years old that I wanted my nose pierced.
0: You were destined to have your nose
1: pierced.
0: Yes,
1: it was in my future.
0: Why did you want your nose pierced?
1: Because I just thought it looked so cute.
0: How many 10-year-olds did you know with their nose pierced?
1: None. Exactly. I also wanted to dye my hair blue though. My parents didn't let me do that either.
0: That's a little different. Because the hair color eventually comes back. Even though I don't believe you should be putting dye onto your hair that early in age, maybe that early in life, maybe ever.
1: But the same thing with the nose. Like, if you take it out, then it
0: But you're putting
1: back.
0: A hole in your skin at 10 years old. And your parent is approving of it and saying it's okay because you need parental consent.
1: Yeah, I guess I'm on the fence with it because, yeah, I understood how I felt as a kid, but as a parent, it's different.
0: I want to get over to Kelly. Now, Kelly, you called in. You've got daughters. When did you get their ears pierced?
2: Oh, I got her ears pierced when she was 6 months old.
0: And did you ask her permission?
2: No, but she hates them and she doesn't wear them.
1: Really? That's surprising. So, I like that my parents got it pierced for me at that age, too.
0: How do you feel about kids having their nose pierced at really young ages?
2: My 15-year-old has her septum pierced.
0: Okay, 15. I'm talking about the 10-year-old girl I saw this weekend with the nose piercing.
2: No, absolutely not.
0: So I did a little, like, digging, and I found out this week that in the state of New York, now tattoos are a different story, but in the state of New York with piercings, you can be any age, and as long as you've got permission from your parent,
1: really?
0: Written consent in front of the person that's doing the piercing,
1: uh-huh.
0: A 9-year-old could have their belly button or their tongue pierced.
1: It is kind of weird.
0: If you get the wrong type of parent that's just a dummy, it's like, yeah, I'll let you get your... You could have a 6-year-old walking around with their belly button pierced.
1: Mm.
0: It's sick. Some sick people in this world.
2: Yeah, I know. I had to sign a paper for her.
0: It's crazy.
1: I mean, listen, technically, like, yes, you're a kid, but I mean, if the parents give permission, then...
0: But what, can I ask a question? What's the difference of getting your kid's ears pierced at 6 months and having their nose pierced at 10?
2: Yeah, I guess.
0: I'm not trying to make you feel bad, by the way.
1: No, the only thing I could think about it is it's a different type of skin mm-hmm. that you're piercing. Like the earlobe skin is just like flab, right?
0: Mm-hmm.
1: But your nose is cartilage and it can like shatter your cartilage.
0: Mm.
2: Yeah. Absolutely.
1: So that's a real thing. As a girl who has a nose ring, you know.
0: Yeah. I couldn't believe seeing a 10-year-old with their nose pierced and then thinking to myself, God, like, what if that child wants to get her belly button pierced at 10 and her mom is just a psychopath? So, yeah, sure, go ahead.
1: Yeah.
0: Like, where is it? Where does it end? Like, at what point does it end? Hey, Kelly, thank you so much. You have a great day, okay?
2: Yeah, thank you. You guys too.
0: Bye. Appreciate
1: thank you.
0: That. Yeah, I just, it bothered me.
1: I understand it bothering you, but listen, at the end of the day, is it the worst thing a kid can do? No. And if the parent agrees and that's their business.
0: That's a gateway piercing.
1: No, but even our listener there just said that her daughter has her septum pierced.
0: Starts at the... Her daughter's 15, though. It's a
1: but
0: little
1: still,
0: different.
1: But still, she's still a child.
0: I agree. I'm, right. I'm with you on that.
1: She's still a child.
0: I'm just...
1: There's no difference.
0: Think it, like, your niece is how old?
1: 4.
0: Yeah, so is my daughter's 4. Like,
1: yeah.
0: If I was an idiot and your sister was an idiot, no mm-hmm. disrespect to people that have done this, but we could easily just take our daughter to get her belly button pierced. It's...
1: I think...
0: Weird.
1: With that... It's that whole argument of sexualizing children, and I don't like that.
0: Your belly button, it's...
1: Yes, but it's like a sexier thing. Right, that's
0: right.
1: What I'm saying.
0: Yeah,
1: that's why I'm saying
0: yeah.
1: Parents should not do that.
0: Yeah, the other thing I saw recently,
1: uh-huh.
0: A guy with his belly button pierced.
1: Listen, there's boot for every foot, my guy.
0: Mm.
1: Don't judge. Just because you wouldn't do it doesn't mean someone else can't do it.
0: I don't know how I feel
1: He's feeling
0: about
1: sexy
0: that.
1: And free.
0: Men with their belly buttons
1: yeah,
0: pierced.
1: That's all right.
0: You ever see a guy's belly button?
1: I haven't,
0: it's not
1: no.
0: A good look.
1: But I can
0: Men
1: imagine
0: with
1: it.
0: Hairy belly buttons?
1: Yeah, I can imagine
0: piercing.
1: It. Yeah, I don't really want to, though.
0: Gross. All right. I just wanted to see how you guys thought about that.
1: My
0: because
1: parents
0: I thought it was crazy.
1: They told me when I was 18 I could get the sticker. And I said,
0: yeah, and I thought
1: hell
0: about
1: no.
0: That. Maybe it was the sticker instead of the actual piercing, but still. The thought process there for that girl to want her nose pierced that young.
1: I knew I wanted it then. And look what I got right here.
0: My daughter's
1: look
0: listening right now. Good luck. Wait till you move out because you ain't getting it done under my roof.
1: I will say my niece actually did ask for one because she saw Auntie Peach just had one.
0: See, you're a bad influence.

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We're looking at some sun. Temperature is going to go back up to around 73. It's 106.1 BLI Long Island's number one for all the hits. Psych and Alley Alley in the morning. Time to move back in time. All thanks to College Hunks hauling junk and College Hunks moving. We move back

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4: 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So guys, if anyone tells you you need to go to this one particular doctor, I would drop that friend so fast. ChatGPT Health is now a thing.
5: We had this already. It was called WebMD.
4: Well, now it's ChatGPT Health. A new study just tested it. They gave it fake medical scenarios to see if it would tell people to go to the emergency room. Like, that is the whole point of it, to see, like, if your severity of whatever illness you're going through, it will tell you, hey, go to the hospital.
5: So people are taking time to log onto their laptop and type in ChatGPT in a possible emergency situation when they could just call 911?
4: Yes. And I will take this time to remind you that 911 is always the way to go if you're in a real medical emergency.
5: Yeah.
4: Right.
5: Can I ask this question, though?
4: Sure.
5: And maybe, have you seen lately on ChatGPT when you've gone on to do something, or like something that we've typically asked ChatGPT of? Like sometimes, like for our questions with Minute to Win It, we'll ask ChatGPT if they have any good ideas for trivia question.
4: Yeah, yeah.
5: Have you noticed lately that it's telling you to pay more so than ever before? Like, I can't even ask the simplest question and I'm logged in. It's like asking me to pay. I've had to move over to Google Gemini.
4: I haven't had that experience.
5: Imagine having an emergency situation, logging on to ChatGPT, and as it's typing out your response, you're waiting to see if you're dying. It says, please spend $7.99 a month to get your answer.
4: No, this is so alarming. Like, I would trust the people that went through school and have years and years and years of experience.
5: And I barely trust those people. So I'm definitely not trusting a computer.
4: But the funny thing now, and I'm not trying to discredit anyone coming up in the medical field, but it is a little bit alarming because a lot of these people are probably using things like ChatGPT, Google Gemini to do their work and things like that. So that's a little scary to me.
5: Yeah.
4: But I'm not trying to say that's all people.
5: If I go to a doctor's office, you know how they always bring that little laptop in to take all the information? Like, oh, how are you feeling? Yeah, any allergic reactions? If I, like, scooch over and I see ChatGPT on their screen,
4: I'm walking right
5: out. I'm going to be so mad.
4: I'm just walking straight out of that place. Be like, nah, I'm good. See you later.
5: Yeah.
4: See you later, Gators. But yeah, that's the new thing. ChatGPT Health.
5: This is going to end poorly. We know this, right?
4: 100%. Like,
5: all this artificial intelligence stuff, it's 100%. Going to end really badly.
4: The thing is, we've seen these movies. There are movies about this
5: right thing.
4: Still
5: making them. And you know who's making them? AI.
4: Right. And they're quote unquote fictional, but hey, we're living it now. So.
5: I think we are closer to fiction being reality than ever before in a lot of different ways.
4: Completely agree with you.
5: Yeah.
4: I'm Ali. That is all you need to know.
6: You're 106.1 BLI Browns Jeep and Patchogue, Long Island traffic. LIE westbound, Nassau County, starting its usual grind down at Glen Cove Road. It's not awful getting into Lake Success yet, but it is building on your way to the Cross Island. Let's go down to the Southern State, also building westbound big time at the Seaford Oyster Bay now. Northern State still looking good both ways. Wolf Hill Road, Sacticose is moving fine in both directions. And with that storm the other day, you know, you don't want to start thinking about it, but winter is coming, as they say. Might be a good time to check out an Ariens snowblower before they're all gone. Throw the snow farther than any other brand and go with an Ariens, the king of snow. 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Matt Wolf, that's your 106.1 BLI Browns Jeep and Patchogue, Long Island traffic.
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18: 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Northern State Parkway, heavy now at the Wantagh, par for the course this time of morning. It improves a little bit after. Not for long, though. Heavy again at the LIE. Southern State, westbound, 106 to the Meadowbrook. That's creeping along, too. It's not awful yet. I stress those words yet. LIE from the Sac to Coast to 110. You're doing okay there. The LIRR is on or close. Matt Wolf, that's your 106.1 BLI Browns, Jeep and Patchogue, Long Island traffic.

0: The future of real estate is here, and it may no longer be so hard to buy a home. 106.1 BLI, Long Island's number one for all the hits. Psych and Alley Alley in the morning. Forget measured twice, cut once. The future of real estate is apparently plug in, press print, and pray there's no paper jam. A California-based startup called 4DIFY is officially building houses using giant 3D printers.
1: Yeah, I'll take one if it's sturdy.
0: And they claim they can pop out a luxury home in just a few days.
1: Okay. All right, I'll try this.
0: So I'm going to break this down in cliff notes for you.
1: All right, please.
0: The ink, instead of using expensive lumber and nails, they're using a proprietary magical concrete that hardens faster than your last relationship. And they're not just building them fast, they're building them Star Trek fast. We're talking about a structural shell in 48 to 72 hours.
1: Wow.
0: Not crazy?
1: That is wild.
0: Now, you ready for this? Because the construction crew, if that's what you want to call them, is basically one giant robot arm. It doesn't take smoke breaks or whistle or catcall ladies passing by. Yeah. They claim they can slash labor costs by up to 50%.
1: Wow.
0: Now, you'd still need to buy the land first.
1: Right, so how much
0: They can't 3D print land yet.
1: Right, so how much does all this run you?
0: A lot. But they're saying that the price of homes will not be as expensive, and you can probably build your dream home within a month.
1: Wow.
0: Isn't that crazy?
1: That is wild. Anything to get me a house, I'll take at this point.
0: Yeah. And listen, like, you don't need this expansive piece of land. And this is done in California. So California, like, the most expensive place to live.
1: Yeah.
0: And then Long Island is like 1A.
1: Right.
0: But it's good to know, like, let's say if you're going to move to Pennsylvania, which has a lot of property space and not as expensive, or the Carolinas, even though that's still pretty expensive. It's pretty cool to know that you're cutting your labor costs by about 50%.
1: That is
0: so what you put in terms of labor to maybe either build a home or redo your home, you can now do with a 3D printer. It's kind of scary, actually.
1: My concern is when there's natural disasters and things like that, will this hold up? You know?
0: It's magical concrete, so yeah.
1: Okay.
0: I don't know how I feel about that part.
1: Yeah.
0: So what's the home built out of? Magical concrete.
1: Yeah, I'd be like,
0: what?
1: Okay.
0: Yeah, I think that's wild, though. No lumber, no wood, no nails, nothing. No person, you know, putting sheetrock up.
1: Yeah.
0: It's literally a 3D printer.
1: I do not like that we're taking jobs from people, though.
0: I don't vibe. You got to check out the pictures of this house. I'm going to put it up at WBLI.com in just a minute. The pictures of the house are incredible. Like, it looks legit. Like, it looks like a mansion. It's crazy.
1: All right, I'll take a little peeksy peeks.
0: So, yeah, the future of real estate might be changing, and hopefully for the better.
1: I just want a house.
0: And I don't think this would affect any real estate agent in terms of selling a home.
1: Yeah.
0: But yeah, buy the land, and then you can have a robot build your house for you.
1: Perfect.
0: There you go. That seems reliable, right? What could go wrong?
1: Right.

0: 7:09, it's 106.1 BLI, Long Island's number one for all the hits. Psych and Alley Alley in the morning. Coming up 7:20, more passes into Hershey Park Halloween. 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
1: You're 106.1 BLI, Brad's Jeep and Patchogue, Long Island traffic. Looking at a crash on the Sagticos Parkway. This is northbound right by Pioneer Drive. One lane is out and the backups, as you can imagine, not good. I'm talking all the way down to the Southern State in both directions. Now, depending on where you're heading, you can maybe try 5th Avenue to get around this Deer Park Avenue or Comac Road to avoid it all. Let's look at the LIE at 110. You're looking good both ways. Southern State, you're heavy. New highway out to 110 and then out to Broadway in Massapequa. LIRR, Honor Close, Matt Wolf, that's your 106.1 BLI, Browns, Jeep and Patchogue, Long Island traffic.
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106.1, BLI Long Island's number one for all the hits. 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
2: All right,
1: you're going to be kicking your partner out of the bed tonight.
2: Oh.
1: And they're going to be sleeping elsewhere. Or they might be kicking you out of the bed, and you might be sleeping elsewhere. The reason as to why, coming up in just a second. However, first, just in case you were wondering, in the state of Arizona, it is illegal to feed garbage to pigs without a permit.
2: Okay.
1: Just in case.
2: Good.
1: You decide to move to Arizona and you got a pig.
2: I don't think you should feed pigs garbage anyway.
1: And you're trying to feed your pig garbage.
2: Yeah.
1: Can't do it unless you get a permit.
2: Got it.
1: There is an exception, however.
2: Okay.
1: If you're only feeding your own household garbage to your pig.
2: Okay, you don't, so that's your personal garbage.
1: You don't need a permit for that.
2: Understood.
1: I don't think they mean like refuse, like newspapers and cardboard. I think they mean like if you're throwing out an apple core.
2: Yeah, things like that.
1: Yeah, that kind of stuff.
2: Makes sense.
1: Let's see, where else do I want to go here? Let's talk about legalities. Okay. It's illegal to feed your pig garbage without a permit in the state of Arizona. However, in the state of Florida, first cousin marriages will not be banned. So good for those
2: amazing
1: first cousins down in Florida.
2: Love is love, I guess.
1: Love is love. If you feel the need.
2: Marry your first cousin.
1: You got to marry your first cousin. Florida ain't going to hold you back from that.
2: Surprise, it's not like Wyoming or something.
1: The Florida Senate has failed to pass a bill that would have prohibited it.
2: Amazing.
1: Why? We don't know. Well, we do. It's Florida.
2: Right, true.
1: All right, moving along here. You're going to want to be kicking your partner out of the bed tonight.
2: They might be your first cousin.
1: Yes, for the foreseeable future. Why, you ask? Well, let me tell you. We go to Japan.
2: Okay.
1: Did you know in Japan, couples sleep in separate beds every single night? They prioritize better sleep, and that means a better relationship. Divorce rates incredibly low in Japan.
2: Okay.
1: Very, very low. It's called the Sleep Alliance, and that's prioritizing good sleep quality over the Western ideal of co-sleeping.
2: I like co-sleeping.
1: Yeah.
2: I feel like I sleep better with someone in my bed.
1: Do you?
2: Yeah, I do.
1: Mm. Yeah, I don't know. I love my wife, and I love sleeping next to my wife, but there is something to be said for having a bed to yourself when you need a really good night's sleep.
2: What? Dude. The last few weeks, you said you don't make out with your wife. You want to see, you want to get out of bed.
1: Hang on a second. Beep, beep, back that truck up. I did not say I don't want to make out with my wife.
2: But you said
1: what I said was, and through research, have gotten confirmation from other married couples with children.
2: I'm just saying.
1: You don't make out as much when married with children as you did before.
2: It's not a great look. You're saying a lot of things here.
1: I say a lot of things to my wife, and she just knows that I'm a moron.
2: Well, that's true.
1: And somehow I'm still lucky enough to be married. But I'm not saying we're not going to sleep next to each other. But I'm telling you, when you get a good night's sleep on your own in a space that is your own, and you can sprawl out in the bed, there is something to be said for that.
2: I do enjoy a good sprawl.
1: And look at Japanese couples.
2: Yeah.
1: Very low divorce rates in Japan.
2: Love it.
1: Those are your random facts. We do them weekdays, 7:25 and 8:25. Do with them what you will.
3: Getting killed on the Sacta Coast this morning. Your 106.1 BLI Browns Jeep and Patchogue, Long Island traffic. This is northbound. Crash there at Pine Air Drive takes out a lane. The backups are just ugly town right now. So depending on where you're going, avoid this. All right, try 5th Avenue and Bayshore, Deer Park Avenue, Comac Road, whatever you can just to avoid this mess. Also, concerning the Sacta Coast, we got a crash now westbound LIE between the Sag and Deer Park Avenue. Knocks out a lane. Backups big time there as well. Try the service road to get around that. Southern State, you're busy now. 110 to the Seaford Oyster Bay and the Seaford Oyster Bay northbound from there up to the LIE. Northern State, yeah, you're doing all right. LIRR is on or close. Matt Wolf, that's your 106.1 BLI Browns Jeep and Patchogue, Long Island traffic.
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1: 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You can play with us on the phone. Just sign up at WVLI.com or along in the car. Some people I know love to play with their kids. See how smart you really are. Jen is playing this morning, and it's all brought to you by College Hunks Hauling Junk and College Hunks Moving. Jen, what do you do for a living?
3: I work at Department of Social Services.
1: Okay.
2: Very nice. Right. Fancy. Cool.
1: 10 questions, 60 seconds or less. You can pass on one should you need to. If time allows and you need that question, we'll get you to come back and answer that question correctly, hopefully, for $1,000. Jen, are you ready to play the $1,000 minute to win it?
3: I'm ready.
1: All right. Timer begins after I have finished question one. Allie's got the timer, and away we go. What type of animal is Winnie the Pooh?
3: He's a bear.
1: What do you have when you add a nickel to two quarters?
3: 55 cents.
1: Smirnoff makes what kind of alcohol?
3: Vodka.
1: What is the name of the tallest mountain in the world?
3: Mount Everest.
1: What is the world's largest retailer in 2026?
3: Walmart.
1: Troy and Gabriella are the main characters in what Disney Channel original movie?
3: Pass.
1: Who was president in the year 2010?
3: Bill Clinton.
1: What is the name of Batman's butler?
3: Chiefs.
1: What is the max number of Instagram stories you can post per day? 25, 50, or 100?
3: 50.
1: Those tiny pockets on your jeans were originally intended to hold what?
2: Time is up. What did you say on that last one?
3: Quarters.
2: All right, that's what I would think too, but it was actually pocket watches.
1: Yeah, pocket watches.
2: Did pretty good. Let's see here. You passed on Troy and Gabriella are the main characters in what Disney Channel original movie? That would be High School Musical. Who was president in 2010? That was Obama.
1: Yes, I was. Not to be confused with the other guy that talks like this. Hey.
2: Okay. What is the name of Batman's butler? Not Chiefs. I like that guess, though. It's Alfred.
3: Alfred.
2: And then the max number of Instagram stories you could post per day was 100, not 50.
3: All right.
1: You hear about the time Barack Obama showed up to a Halloween party. He was painted green and Michelle was riding his back. Yeah, they said, Barack, what are you? And he said, well, I'm a turtle, and that's Michelle on my back.
2: That's Syke's favorite joke. I have heard this joke at least 27 times really since is. I've worked with him.
1: It never gets old. Michelle on my back. Happy Halloween. Jen, not a $1,000 winner, but you are getting a dozen cupcakes from the Cake Don in Huntington, all right?
3: Thank you.
1: You're welcome. Enjoy. Great cupcakes over there.
2: Yeah.
1: At the Cake Don. You want to tell them where they can sign up to play,
2: Alex? Oh, yeah. WBLI.com/mornings or on the 106.1 BLI app.

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2: Everything you need to start the day, and then some. Here's what you need to know.
1: I need to know.
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3: It is all brought to you by College Hunks Hauling Junk and College Hunks Moving. So men's fashion has been really something in the last few years. Like the mop hair is a trend, and the man rompers were a thing at one point.
4: How about the bowl cut? Remember the bowl cut at one
3: point? The bowl cut, sure.
4: The man bun.
3: There's just a lot of things that have been going on in men's fashion. What is happening in 2026, although it might be comfortable, is the laziest thing. And I know that a lot of men will buy this.
4: Let's do it.
3: Because Fruit of the Loom, the underwear company, has created a sweatpant formal suit.
4: Okay.
3: It looks like a very slouchy, two-piece suit. Yeah, it looks like a slouchy.
5: Wait, that looks awesome.
3: I don't think it looks awesome. That looks lazy as hell to me.
5: But that's sweatpants are.
3: Yes, but there's some things that we don't need to make into, like, the comfort. Like, formal wear is formal wear. When you're going out and you're going to a wedding or a special event, you're not going to pop this sucker on.
4: So let me explain to you what I'm thinking here, because I'm looking at the picture. It's called the Fruit Athletic Formal Suit. Mm. They could have come up with a better name, number one.
3: Correct.
4: Number two, I'm looking at the picture. There's a picture of a guy with the jacket open and a picture of the guy with the jacket closed, as
3: the guy
4: if he's
3: with
4: actually
3: the jacket,
4: wearing a suit.
3: Yeah, the guy with the jacket closed looks like a mailman.
4: The jacket closed should not be a thing.
3: No,
4: he looks like he just got a job on the LIRR.
3: Right.
4: It's his first day,
3: correct,
4: and they couldn't get him a suit that fits him.
3: Yeah.
4: The guy on the left, however, minus the shiny dress shoes, if you did a pair of white sneakers,
3: no,
4: and then you just did a white t-shirt underneath, and you're just lounging at home or running up to the food store, that's fine.
3: I promise you, this is going to be the next, like, when you see this in the store, you'll be like, oh, it's like kids wearing pajamas.
4: No,
3: like, to
4: I don't
3: school.
4: Think this is that.
3: Yes, it is.
4: Okay, now I'm looking at an up-close image of it.
3: It's not good.
4: It shouldn't look like a suit.
3: It is made from 100% cotton t-shirt fabric, okay?
4: Oh.
3: That is not, but that's not what.
4: Oh.
3: No. Formal wear can just be formal wear.
4: Yeah.
3: You know, we don't need to make it.
4: Yeah, you didn't have to take a sweatsuit.
3: Yes.
4: And make it this.
3: If you want to make
4: saying.
3: A suit that's branded as Fruit of the Loom, sure, whatever. But don't make it a sweatpants suit, because now losers are going to buy this and be like, oh, look,
4: by
3: I'm
4: the way,
3: dressed up. No,
4: I
3: you're
4: think,
3: not.
4: I think it's only available in Japan because it's
3: right now.
4: Out. Yeah.
3: But it ships worldwide.
4: Oh, they're going to
3: so
4: do that. Okay.
3: It might not be, you know.
4: Based on how many people are commenting, need this in the United States, bro, give me two pairs. So awesome. I would love
3: to
4: buy this.
3: That's what the concern is.
4: Suit of the Loom.
3: See, that's the concern for me. Because you know a bunch of idiot men are going to get married in something like that.
4: Somebody said, I'm a ball out in this.
3: Like, that's the issue I have.
4: Yeah, but you know, usually fashion is something ugly. And it usually
3: but
4: takes off.
3: I swear
4: off.
3: To God, if I see men getting married in this Suit of the Loom, I will lose my mind.
4: Would you break up with your boyfriend, Nick, if he suggested this?
3: Yes.
4: Okay.
3: Sorry, Nick. Don't.
4: Nick, if you're ever looking for a way out, this is it. He just starts rocking this tomorrow. If Nick starts wearing this in the next 48 hours, you have concerns.
3: Yes, I do.
4: You need to ask him questions and see a therapist with him. And you need to address your romance because there's something off.
3: I know. Well, I'm Allie. That's all you need to know.
6: Thank you. 106.1 BLI Browns Jeep and Patchogue, Long Island traffic. Still advising you avoid the Sacta Coast Parkway northbound off the Southern State because of a crash at Pine Air Drive, knocks out a lane. The backups are pretty heavy down to the Southern. So depending on where you're going, again, Fifth Avenue and Bayshore can get around this. Deer Park Avenue, Comac Road, maybe to avoid all that. Also still watching this crash on the LIE westbound between the SAG and Deer Park Avenue, knocking out a lane there. We got delays going in both ways right now. So Service Road maybe to get you around this, or even the Northern State. Pretty clear in that stretch for the time being. Southern State also very heavy between the Wantagh and the Meadowbrook Parkways. 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Matt Wolf, that's your 106.1 BLI Browns Jeep in Patchogue, Long Island traffic.
4: All right, thanks, Matt. With the football season underway, time to see how your predictions are shaping up. Who makes the playoffs? Will it be the Jets? Who wins their division? Probably not the Jets. Who takes home the title? Likely not the Jets. Kalshi, America's number one prediction market platform, lets you trade those predictions in a live market. 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Well, the Jets are trending at 39. 99% to beat the Bears this weekend, which means if you put $100 down on the Jets on Kelce right now, if they win, if they beat the Bears, it's possible. 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
6: You're 106.1 BLI Browns, Jeep in Patchogue, Long Island traffic. Wantagh Parkway crawling now from the southern state up to Hempstead Turnpike as usual. Got to turn our attention, though, back to the Sacticost Parkway northbound. Still brutal conditions there because of a crash by Pine Air Drive. Heavy delays down to the southern. I've been saying this, depending on where you're going, you can try Fifth Avenue and Bayshore, Deer Park Avenue, Gummack Road, everything in that area to avoid it. But fair warning, those roads starting to get heavy too because of all the overflow. That's the same thing that's happening with the LIE and this crash westbound between the Sacticost and Deer Park Avenue. Knocks out a lane there. You've got delays on the service road and also the northern state too in that stretch, getting a little crowded as well. That's still the better choice though. 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
0: It's all brought to you by College Hunks Hauling Junk and College Hunks Moving. Lisa on the line. Big news for your boyfriend, but a problem on your end. What happened?
4: So my boyfriend just bought a house, which is great.
5: Okay, yeah. Nice.
4: But he's going to live with his ex-girlfriend.
5: What?
4: Which is not so great.
5: Wait, he's living with his ex-girlfriend? Shouldn't you be moving right in there?
4: Yeah, right. Okay, well, I'm so glad that you agree with me on this one.
0: All right, hang on a second. There's got to be more to the story. So he bought a house, and now he's actually living in the house that he just purchased with his ex-girlfriend?
4: Well, it's an attached apartment downstairs.
0: Okay.
4: He was having trouble finding a tenant who could pay the rent, and I don't know, she could.
5: I don't know. That's sus to me. She's the only one on the entire island that would move in there. I don't know. Something's weird.
0: No, I need more info here. Tell me more about the house and the apartment.
4: Okay, yeah. So, I mean, it is a totally separate apartment.
0: Okay.
4: So there's no inside staircase or anything.
0: Uh-huh.
4: You just access it from the outside, the back
0: right.
4: of the house.
0: Right. Okay. That's nothing wrong with that.
5: Here's the thing. That doesn't really matter, Syke, because she's still in the house. He just bought this house, and she's now paying him rent. So she's got to come see him once
0: all,
5: a month to
0: down.
5: Give him rent.
0: Okay, calm down. Take
5: no,
0: a breath.
5: No, I'm mad about this.
0: Take a breath. Are you jealous of her or something?
4: Okay, so I will be honest. I don't believe there's anything wrong between them.
5: Okay.
4: They just dated for a little bit. They've been friends for a long time. And they both insist that there's no romance there.
0: Which is possible.
4: No attraction. Mm. You know, that this is like just a financial thing.
0: Right.
4: She needed a place. He needed a renter.
0: Correct. See? Yeah. Business transaction.
5: No.
0: Between two mature, consenting adults. It is efficient. It works for everybody. They've assured you there's no romance. This comes down to whether or not you trust him. And I'm sorry.
5: No.
0: Why can't people... why is it that it seems as the older people get, the less mature they become?
5: No, but my thing is efficiency goes out the window because she's underneath this man's feet. You can go find any apartment... somewhere else. I'm sure you can find something for the same price. People are charging like $2,500 for a room in a house these days. Like, you can find something probably for what he's charging somewhere else. And just for the convenience of you already know this guy and you had a history with him, like, that's weird.
0: So where do you stand now, Lisa?
4: Well, I was really trying to be the cool, supportive girlfriend.
5: No.
4: But here's the thing. They're both teachers and they're off all summer, every day, living their best life in the house together.
5: Yeah, I hate all of this for you. And if I may, if you guys get in an argument or whatever happens, like they have this quote unquote friendship, is he just going to walk downstairs?
0: God.
5: No, I'm being serious.
0: So dramatic.
5: No, listen to me. Is he just going to walk downstairs to like rant to his ex about?
0: God.
5: No, because he has a quote unquote friend in the house.
0: Friend, you just said it. There you go.
5: A
0: you just said it.
5: Quote unquote friend.
0: You're putting the air quotes there. Don't do that.
4: I didn't even think about that. Now there's an opportunity for me to be ganged up on.
0: Oh my God.
5: I don't know if I like this. And also, by the way, one more thing to add to this. There's so many different layers. Let's say you and your man are trying to get it on.
0: You're letting your creative brain run away with...
5: It's all true. If you and your man's be trying to get it on a Friday night or whatever's going on, his ex is about to hear everything that's going on with you and your man? Like, ew, I would hate that.
0: I think you're overreacting a little bit, and I think it's because of the fact that they're teachers. I think if this was just like the middle of the winter right now, you wouldn't be thinking too much about that.
5: Know.
0: You're just worried about being at work while they're both at home. But they've assured you that nothing's going on. The romance is dead. My main question to you, and then I'll let you go. Do you trust him? That's a no.
5: My thing is,
0: let me
5: leave you with this. Wait, can I ask how long you guys have been together real quick?
4: 8 months.
5: 8 months. Okay. So if he wants a serious relationship with you and you're uncomfortable with this, he should have nipped this in the bud right away. That's just showing that don't really care that much.
0: Lisa, thank you so much for the phone call. We'll open up the phones as per your request, 631-301-1061. If your boyfriend or girlfriend rented out their basement to their ex, and now they were both to have the entire summer off, how would you feel? Lisa, you have a great day, okay?
4: Thank you.
0: You're welcome. Yeah,
5: 631-301-1061.
0: On the way, Rachel says, wait till you hear who my boyfriend is living with.
5: Oh, God.
0: Also...
5: Why are you guys putting up with this?
0: Just so you know, I'm going to put this out there for you. You're talking about Lisa breaking up with him? Mm-hmm. He should be breaking up with Lisa.
5: Why?
0: I'll explain. Coming up on Psych and Allie, Allie in the Morning.

0: 8:11. Gonna be nice today. Talking sunny with a high of around 72. It's 106.1 BLI. Bug Island's number one for all the hits. Psych and Allie, Allie in the morning. This hour's keyword for your chance at $1,000. 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E-A-S-Y. It's so easy to play this contest. 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E-A-S-Y. 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It's all thanks to Psych and Allie Allie's 5K a day giveaway. That's us.
1: 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Your 106.1 BLI Browns Jeep and Patchogue Long Island traffic. That crash at Pine Air Drive. Out of here. Things are moving again. You still have residual delays, though, going down to the southern state. Just be aware. Now, still the same situation, though. I'm looking at that crash westbound LIE between the Sacramento Coast and Deer Park Avenue. Still working on clearing that. Still heavy delays, too, in both directions. Service road also crowded. The northern state still the better option to get around all this if you can. Southern state really busy now at the Seaford Oyster Bay all the way to the Meadowbrook. Maybe try Sunrise Highway as your alternate there. 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
2: What happens when you found out your boyfriend who just bought a home is renting out the basement apartment, not attached, like you have to leave the apartment to get into the house, but he rented it out to his ex-girlfriend?
3: No.
2: 631-301-1061. They swear there's no romance.
3: It's over.
2: We're just friends.
3: Doesn't matter. I don't care.
2: Lisa called us up and says this is her situation right now. She says, I trust him. You clearly don't.
3: But.
2: And here's the thing, by the way.
3: Why would you trust him this point?
2: To Rachel in just a second. Rachel says, wait till you hear who my boyfriend's living with. And I'm going to explain as to why Lisa's boyfriend should be dumping her, not the other way around. But I want to get over to Shelly. This is your situation. Let's pretend, right? How do you feel about your boyfriend living in a home, though it is an apartment, inside the home with his ex?
4: I would not be okay. I mean, I would like to think that I would be a mature person, but just the fact that you're saying that now they're off together the whole summer, that's just like the cherry on top.
2: Why does that matter, by the way?
3: Well, I mean, I guess it really don't matter.
4: I just think that, like, as a woman, you're just inclined to think of things like this.
3: Good point.
4: Like, I don't know how to describe it. Like, that's just like our instinct.
2: So you're born with an instinct to not trust men.
3: Yeah, pretty much.
4: Honestly,
3: you're preaching to the choir.
2: Who would you trust less, actually? It's a good question for both of you. Is it you not trusting him, or is it you not trusting her and her motives for saying, yeah,
4: honestly,
2: move in?
4: Honestly, I wouldn't trust her.
3: Well, here's my thing. I wouldn't trust myself in this situation because part of the reason you're moving in there is because that if you need something in a convenient fashion, you just go right upstairs.
4: Yeah. Well, my question is, who asked who? Did the boyfriend ask the ex to come in, or did the ex ask if she could come in?
2: It was more so a joint kind of like decision where he had mentioned he has a room for rent, like a basement apartment. Mm-hmm. He was looking to make XYZ amount of dollars, and she was one of the only ones that said, yeah, I could afford that.
3: But unless she's getting this at a discount, then there's no purpose to moving in. You know what I'm saying? Like,
4: yeah.
2: What do you mean?
4: I feel like, honestly, in today's day and age, Just post it online.
3: Yes, but
4: you can get someone to come in.
2: Yeah, and thank you for the phone call, but here's the problem with that. You don't know what you're getting when you get online. He's been with this woman before. They're friends. According to Lisa, she says that they tell her the romance is dead, which is great.
3: No.
2: And so you're giving up a spot in your home to somebody that you trust.
3: That's a bunch of hoopla. Let me tell you why.
2: What are you talking about?
3: That's a bunch of hoopla.
2: You're all acting very immature.
3: No, because here's the thing. You say he knows this woman. They didn't date long. Sometimes you're in a relationship with someone for 5 years and then realize, I never knew anything about this person.
2: Well, I'm so glad that you bring up the not dating very long, because this is exactly why her boyfriend should dump her.
3: Why?
2: Because she says they've only been together for 8 months. If you're already having a distrusting situation within a relationship that's not even a year old, he's not the guy for you and she's not the girl for you.
3: Or maybe he's not the guy for you because he doesn't care about your feelings.
2: Maybe he's mature and he's like, I'm not with her, I'm with you.
3: But it doesn't matter. If that's something that makes your partner uncomfortable, if there's something that makes your partner uncomfortable and you really care about them, you're not going to do something that makes them uncomfortable.
2: She didn't say that she was fully uncomfortable. She said she didn't really know how to feel about it.
3: And maybe that's on her for not being honest about how she's feeling. And I'll give you that.
2: But
3: if she's uncomfortable and he's like, oh, well, I don't care, then this relationship is doomed.
2: Hey, real quick, Rachel chimed in and she said, girl, don't worry about it. This is not that big of a deal. My boyfriend is living with his ex-wife, who also happens to be his baby mama, and they're raising the two kids in the house.
3: God, no.
2: But there's nothing between them.
3: There's kids between them.
2: And both my boyfriend and the ex-wife in two very healthy, happy relationships.
3: I wouldn't be with someone.
2: Maturity matters. That is what Rachel says. So, and I agree.
3: But yes, maturity matters, but protecting your peace matters just the same.
2: That's our Daily Disaster. 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
2: Alrighty, Rue.
1: Coming up in just a second, the reason you will never eat cheese after 6 o'clock at night again. We'll get to that in just a minuto. First up, a new survey finding that about 40% of Americans cannot get through an average day without swearing at least once.
2: Oh, that's a given.
1: Yep.
2: Especially on Long Island.
1: Oh, yeah.
2: Come on now.
1: Up next, puppies. You know what? They're drawn to squeaky toys. Not just puppies, but dogs in general.
2: Why?
1: I never knew this. So, squeaky toys, the squeak triggers the dog's natural hunting instincts because the sound mimics the distress calls of prey animals.
2: Wow, interesting. I thought it was going to say something about, and I thought it was so smart, that's like a frequency that they can hear better or something. I don't know.
1: No, but it does mimic the sound of those animals that they would be typically hunting if out in the wild.
2: Wow.
1: That's why they put squeaks in toys.
2: That's so interesting.
1: Yep. All right, moving along here. Why are you never going to eat cheese after 6 o'clock at night? I'll tell you why. A new study has revealed that things such as cheese, dairy, sweets, spicy foods, and even cereal can trigger nightmares more and more and more.
2: I'm willing to have the nightmares.
1: And the later you eat them, the worse the nightmare is going to be. So if you go to bed around 9 o'clock with a block of Gouda, you're going to wake up in a cold sweat.
2: Yeah, panicked. But when your whole life is a nightmare, then it really doesn't matter. Eat the cheese.
1: How do you avoid those nightmares? Because some people's nightmares are terrifying.
2: Mm.
1: I have them often.
2: Because you're eating cheese late.
1: I mean, all those things. I eat very late, too.
2: You DoorDash Carvel at like 10 p.m., don't you?
1: You're not going to out me. they recommend to load up. I've been very good lately, though, by the way.
2: Oh,
1: I've
2: good. I'm proud
1: very,
2: of you.
1: Very good. I'm getting back in my health game.
2: Good.
1: It's recommended to load up on fruits, veggies, and herbs.
2: Herbs?
1: After like 8 or 9 o'clock at night. Those who did that in the study slept like babies with no nightmares or disturbances through the night. Slept
2: what kind
1: straight
2: of herbs?
1: Through the night.
2: I know some people are.
1: Well, yeah.
2: Some people are definitely enjoying
1: some
2: herbs. Right.
1: Right
2: after the Carvel.
1: That's why that's right before the Carvel. That's why I'm ordering it so late. The munchies. Those are your random facts. We do them weekdays 7:25 and 8:25. Do with them what you will.
3: You're 106.1 BLI, Brad's Jeep in Patchogue, Long Island traffic, Sunrise Highway. Stop and go from the Vets Highway exit all the way to the Oakdale merge. You improve big time once you pass the park. Straight shot from there to Wellwood Avenue. Southern State Parkway westbound. Not awful at the Bethpage Parkway, but it is short-lived. You're heavy once you pass the Wantagh over to the Meadowbrook Parkway. Meadowbrook Parkway also pretty heavy from Merrick Road up to the Southern State. 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

842, it's 106.1, BLI Long Island's number one for all the hits. Psych and Alley, Alley in the morning. 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
3: All right, it's all brought to you by College Hunks Hauling Junk and College Hunks Moving. So guys, if anyone tells you you need to go to this one particular doctor, I would drop that friend so fast. ChatGPT Health is now a thing.
4: We had this already. It was called WebMD.
3: Well, now it's ChatGPT Health. A new study just tested it. They gave it fake medical scenarios to see if it would tell people to go to the emergency room. Like, that is the whole point of it, to see, like, if your severity of whatever illness you're going through, it will tell you, hey, go to the hospital.
4: So people are taking time to log onto their laptop and type in ChatGPT in a possible emergency situation when they could just call 911?
3: Yes. And I will take this time to remind you that 911 is always the way to go if you're in a real medical emergency.
4: Yeah.
3: Right.
4: Can I ask this question, though?
3: Sure.
4: And maybe, have you seen lately on ChatGPT when you've gone on to do something, or like something that we've typically asked ChatGPT of? Like sometimes, like for our questions with Minute to Win It, we'll ask ChatGPT if they have any good ideas for trivia questions.
3: Yeah, yeah.
4: Have you noticed lately that it's telling you to pay more so than ever before? Like, I can't even ask the simplest question and I'm logged in. It's like asking me to pay. I've had to move over to Google Gemini.
3: I haven't had that experience.
4: Imagine having an emergency situation, logging on to ChatGPT, and as it's typing out your response, you're waiting to see if you're dying. It says, please spend $7.99 a month to get your answer.
3: No, this is so alarming. Like, I would trust the people that went through school and have years and years and years of experience.
4: And I barely trust those people. So I'm definitely not trusting a computer.
3: But the funny thing now, and I'm not trying to discredit anyone coming up in the medical field, but it is a little bit alarming because a lot of these people are probably using things like ChatGPT, Google Gemini to do their work and things like that. So that's a little scary to me.
4: Yeah.
3: But I'm not trying to say that's all people.
4: If I go to a doctor's office, you know how they always bring that little laptop in to take all the information? Like, oh, how are you feeling? Yeah, any allergic reactions? If I, like, scooch over and I see ChatGPT on their screen,
3: I'm walking right
4: out. I'm going to be so mad.
3: I'm just walking straight out of that place. Be like, nah, I'm good. See you later.
4: Yeah.
3: See you later, Gators. But yeah, that's the new thing. ChatGPT Health.
4: This is going to end poorly. We know this, right?
3: 100%. Like,
4: all this artificial intelligence stuff, it's going to end really badly.
3: The thing
4: badly.
3: Is, we've seen these movies. There are movies about this.
4: They're still making them. And you know who's making them? AI.
3: Right. And they're quote unquote fictional, but hey, we're living it now. So.
4: I think we are closer to fiction being reality than ever before in a lot of different ways.
3: Completely agree with you.
4: Yeah.
3: I'm Ali. That is all you need to know.
5: 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You're 106.1 BLI Browns Jeep and Patchogue, Long Island traffic. I spy a crash, unfortunately, on Sunrise Highway. This is westbound, right at exit 50. Johnson Avenue, one lane is out. We got heavy backups there. Definitely try Montauk Highway. That's your best alternate to get around this. The LIE still just, it's still a slog westbound from Vets Highway all the way to the Sactico. Service Road could help, but I see plenty of overflow on that road too. Be aware. Northern State, westbound, you're heavy at the Wantagh and then out to Glen Cove Road. I'm Matt Wolf. That's your 106.1 BLI Browns Jeep in Patchogue, Long Island traffic.
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1: 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You can play with us on the phone. Just sign up at WVLI.com or along in the car. Some people I know love to play with their kids. See how smart you really are. Jen is playing this morning, and it's all brought to you by College Hunks Hauling Junk and College Hunks Moving. Jen, what do you do for a living?
3: I work at the Department of Social Services.
1: Okay.
2: Very nice. Fancy.
1: Cool. 10 questions, 60 seconds or less. You can pass on one should you need to. If time allows and you need that question, we'll get you to come back and answer that question correctly, hopefully, for $1,000. Jen, are you ready to play the $1,000 minute to win it?
3: I'm ready.
1: All right. Timer begins after I have finished question one. Allie's got the timer, and away we go. What type of animal is Winnie the Pooh?
3: He's a bear.
1: What do you have when you add a nickel to two quarters?
3: 55 cents.
1: Smirnoff makes what kind of alcohol?
3: Vodka.
1: What is the name of the tallest mountain in the world?
3: Mount Everest.
1: What is the world's largest retailer in 2026?
3: Walmart.
1: Troy and Gabriella are the main characters in what Disney Channel original movie?
3: Pass.
1: Who was president in the year 2010?
3: Bill Clinton.
1: What is the name of Batman's butler?
3: Chiefs.
1: What is the max number of Instagram stories you can post per day? 25, 50, or 100?
3: 50.
1: Those tiny pockets on your jeans were originally intended to hold what?
2: Time is up. What did you say on that last one?
3: Quarters.
2: All right. That's what I would think too, but it was actually pocket watches.
1: Yeah, pocket watches.
2: Did pretty good. Let's see here. You pass on Troy and Gabriella are the main characters in what Disney Channel original movie? That would be High School Musical. Who was president in 2010? That was Obama.
1: Yes, I was. Not to be confused with the other guy. Yeah. Talks like this, hey.
2: Okay. What is the name of Batman's butler? Not Chiefs. I like that guess, though. It's Alfred.
3: Alfred.
2: And then the max number of Instagram stories you could post per day was 100, not 50.
3: All right.
1: You hear about the time Barack Obama showed up to a Halloween party. He was painted green and Michelle was riding his back. Yeah, they said, Barack, what are you? And he said, well, I'm a turtle, and that's Michelle on my back.
2: That's Syke's favorite joke. I have heard this joke at least 27 times since I've worked with him.
1: It never gets old. Michelle on my back. Happy Halloween. Jen, not a $1,000 winner, but you are getting a dozen cupcakes from the Cake Don in Huntington, all right?
3: Thank you.
1: You're welcome. Enjoy. Great cupcakes over there.
2: Yeah.
1: At the Cake Don. You want to tell them where they can sign up to play, Alex?
2: Oh, yeah. 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
1: 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From the guys at Island Wide Weather, going to be nice today. Sunny, high 72. More sun tomorrow. It's so nice to not have rain, right? Well, bad news. Rain coming back this weekend. But let's not focus on that now. Right now, 64 and cloudy at Long Island's number one for all the hits.

922, it's 106.1 BLI, Long Island's number one for all the hits. Coming up, we got Olivia Rodrigo. And speaking of Olivia, by the way, tickets to see her on tour. Your chance to win them, just go to WBLI.com/contests and not only enter for Olivia tickets, but Jonas Brothers. 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Good luck.

So I've got bad news and I've got good news. It's 106.1 BLI, Long Island's number one for all the hits. The bad news is that Allie is not here. She's sick today. So I'm going to be in for her at 10 o'clock. But the good news is that she left me with more money, another $1,000. Your chance to win it coming up in less than 30 minutes, 10 o'clock. The keyword you'll need for your chance at a grand as we continue the second to last week of Psych and Allie's 5K a day giveaway.

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0: Out the door. I am in next for Allie Allie. She's under the weather, not feeling good. Make sure you shoot her a message out there on Instagram at Allie Allie on air. Wish her well. Hopefully, fingers crossed, back tomorrow. She tells me she will be, but we never know. You just never know. But I've got another chance at $1,000 coming up literally in 3 minutes. Our 5K a day giveaway continues next on 106.1 BLI.

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106.1 BLI Long Island's number one for all the hits. Psych in for Allie. Allie, beautiful day ahead for the final day of September. I'm talking sun with a high of 72. Tomorrow, first day of October, and all the thoughts of the apples and the pumpkins we're going to be picking in the next couple of weeks.

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106.1, BLI Long Island's number one for all the hits. Ariana Grande skipping out of the VMAs this past Sunday night and spotted at Universal Studios for a date night with her boyfriend, Ricky Alvarez. Gotta be honest, Ari, I can't blame you. I'd much rather be at Hollywood Horror Nights than the VMAs. Although now that I think about it, both are really the same thing.

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She's one of the biggest artists in the world, and we've got your tickets to see her live in person. It's 106.1 BLI, Long Island's number one for all the hits. Psych in for Allie. Allie, of course, I'm talking about Olivia Rodrigo. 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

excited about this nice weather. Don't move too fast on that. It's 106.1 BLI, Long Island's number one for all the hits. Well, yeah, we've got some nice weather today, but there is rain in the forecast for this weekend. Just putting that out there. I'm not trying to be the bearer of bad news, even though I am literally being the bearer of bad news. Sorry.

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If you can believe that, it's 106.1 BLI. Psych in for Ali Ali tomorrow. We're back live at 6. 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

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It's 106.1 BLI Long Island's number one for all the hits. 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

It's Taylor Swift's world. We're just living in it. It's 106.1 BLI Long Island's number one for all the hits. Psych in for Ali Ali. Yeah, Taylor breaking the record for most VMA awards. Was at 30, tied with Beyonce, and then took home number 31 this past Sunday night.

106.1 BLI Long Island's number one for all the hits. Psych and Alley Alley in the morning. Back tomorrow at 6. We'll have more of those tickets for Hershey Park Halloween. 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

Will she or won't she do the halftime show? It's 106.1 BLI Long Island's number one for all the hits. Psych in for Ali Ali. Yeah, talking about Dua Lipa. Rumors are she's at the top of Jay-Z's list for who will do the show, but so is Justin Bieber and Harry Styles. The announcement's gotta be at some point soon, right? We're only a couple months away.

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It's 106.1 BLI Long Island's number one for all the hits. 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

Okay, so I've got some good news and I've got some bad news. It's 106.1 BLI, Long Island's number one for all the hits. Psych in for Allie. Allie, that is your bad news. The good news, Allie will be back tomorrow.

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0: only station giving you the chance to meet Backstreet Boys AJ McLean is 106.1 BLI. What's up, guys? It's Kat, and we want to hook you up to go VIP style to AJ McLean's show at the Paramount on October 25th. And it's not just a meet and greet. It is also two tickets to the show. 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
5: Let's take a look at Patchogue, Wading River, rest of the island for the VLI Island-wide Weather Desk. So it really looks like that warmer weather is going to start rolling in throughout the rest of the week. We are going to have the hottest day on Friday, about 80 degrees, which is pretty crazy. And then it's going to start tapering off, starting to feel more like a true October. So fall lovers, don't fret. We're going to go back to our crisp weather very soon. Right now, we're at about 72 on the Long Island's number one for all the hits, all sponsored by Evolution General Contracting.

God, it's Kat. It is Wednesday. So you know what that means? Naturally, we got to jump right into the Dancing with the Stars recap from last night. If you haven't seen it yet, spoiler alert, we're going to talk about who got voted off. Here's your chance to close your ears. So Taylor Hansen got voted off Dancing with the Stars last night. I could have never penned him to be voted off before Guillermo. I mean, I don't know what people are voting for, but I got to say, this just was not fair. I want a redo.

in the crowds as well, including his fiance, Zoe Kravitz, and her dad. So it is a Kravitz family reunion at these shows. It is a family affair all up in Madison Square Garden, it looks like.

0: 106.1 BLI Brown's Jeep in Patchogue, Long Island traffic. Early afternoon check on the roads. No major issues yet. You got the usual LIE westbound slowdowns. When you move past the Sacta Coast, that clears up for the most part, though, out to 110. Southern State eastbound, also the usual slowdowns there, too, between the Meadowbrook and the Wantagh Parkway. Slower as you approach the Wantagh. Sunrise Highway, Oakdale Merge, that's moving well both ways. I'm Matt Wolf. That's your 106.1 BLI Browns Jeep and Patchogue, Long Island traffic.
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0: 96.1 BLI, the Guidelines number one for all the hits is going out. It's Kat. So just your friendly reminder, Psych and Allie, Allie's 5K a day giveaway. You have less than 2 weeks to play, so I want you to make this count because remember, the holidays, they're right around the corner. Yes, you should probably be that person and start thinking about it now. Have your next chance to win. Coming up at 5 p.m., gotta listen for that keyword.
1: They say the holy water's watered down, and this town's lost its faith. Our colors will fade eventually, so if our time is running out, day after day, we'll make the mundane a masterpiece. Oh my, my, oh my, my love, I take one look at you, you're taking me out.

0: The BLI 4 o'clock Fan Fave Countdown, where Long Island raves about their faves. Let's get the countdown started.
1: What's up? It's Kat. So another day, another countdown, and another number one for Ariana Grande at Billboard's Hot 100 for pop airplay for this song. She is breaking records all over the place. Kicking things off now with Hey That I Made You Love Me.

0: we are keeping the fan fame countdown rolling. You still haven't gotten those votes in for number one. You still have about 15 minutes to do it on the Free 106.1 BLI app. I got to give it to Adela. She is next up on this countdown. This has got to be one of my faves out right now, and it's very understated, but it's also so vibey. It's called Nicole Kidman. I'm giving it to you right now. BLI.
1: Number three.

0: 106.1 BLI Browns Jeep in Patchogue, Long Island traffic, the Sacagawea Coast Parkway starting its usual southbound slowdown right off the LIE. It clears up once you pass G Road. Down to the Southern State from there, westbound, you're doing fine out to New Highway. You start to grind down, though, a little bit as you approach 107. The LIE eastbound gets pretty slow on the approach to Jericho Turnpike. Also slow at the Seaford Oyster Bay. Northern State Parkway looking good both directions at Wolf Hill Road. 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I'm Matt Wolf. That's your 106.1 BLI Browns Jeep and Patchogue Long Island traffic.
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0: give it to Taylor Swift. I have to say her outfit for the VMAs on Sunday night is going to get my vote for best dress that we have ever seen Taylor. And there have been so many award shows, so that's saying a lot. If you missed it, we actually have a full gallery up of everyone's outfits for the red carpet. 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
7: You're 106.1 BLI, Brown's Jeep and Patchogue, Long Island traffic, Meadowbrook Parkway, southbound, getting a little crowded now at Stewart Avenue. Then you're cleared down to the Southern State where, well, if you're going eastbound from there, you know where this is going. Stop and go conditions all the way from that point right out to Wantagh Avenue. Try Sunrise Highway as your alternate if it makes sense. Eastbound Southern State got a crash by the Sagticos. It is making it miserable there. Backups all the way to Deer Park Avenue at this point. Try to avoid that if you can. The LIE also doing the stop-and-go dance eastbound at 110. 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
1: So what we love so much about Olivia Rodrigo is that she's so genre flexible. She won Best Alternative at the MTV Video Music Awards, and she could also double as a pop girly so well. Also, I see a little bit of rock in her, too, so she could do it all. That is Olivia Rodrigo. This is her duet. It's called The Cure, now in BLI.

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0: 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Kat has the keyword to enter into the 106.1 BLI app.
3: All right, it is that time. Your chance for $1,000. I have the keyword for you right now. The keyword is goal. I'll spell it for you too. G-O-A-L. Now, you have to get that keyword into the free 106.1 BLI app by 30 minutes past the hour for your chance at $1,000. Now, if your goal is to get a head start on your Christmas shopping or maybe get ahead on those bills, this is a good one for you to enter right now. Again, that keyword is goal. Enter

that. So if you are listening for that keyword, you happen to miss it. Gonna give it to you again right now. The keyword is goal, G-O-A-L. Gotta get that in to the free 106.1 VLI app by 30 minutes past the hour for your chance at $1,000. So I don't know about you, but I have this superpower how I could just walk in to any store pretty much and find the most expensive thing in the whole place without looking at a price tag. This contest would do me some good. That's you too. Got to get that keyword in now for your chance at $1,000.

0: You're 106.1 BLI Browns Jeep and Patchogue, Long Island traffic. A lot of red on the maps here as the rush hour kicks in. Let's go to the eastbound LIE first. Very heavy from the Sacred Coast Sunken Meadow over to Vets Highway. You can try the service road. Maybe that'll save you a little bit of time. But I'm also seeing significant volume there, too. A heads up. Also, heads up on the Southern State eastbound. Heavy from the Wanta right to the Bethpage Parkway. Bethpage Parkway also slow there. Northbound up to Hempstead Turnpike. 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Long Island traffic.
1: Well, let's take a look at Coram, Copeg, rest of the island for the BLI Island-wide weather. Zats, where to see these warmer temps starting to roll in. I'm going pumpkin picking this weekend at BBGG Farms in St. James, so I'm hoping it's going to taper off by then. We're only looking at about 69 this weekend. So the hottest day going to be this Friday at about 80. Right now we're at 69 in the Guidelines number one for all their hits. 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

So yesterday, we were talking about what Julianne Hough was wearing on Dancing with the Stars this whole season. I mean, the past couple of weeks, I will say her outfits have been a little out there. People questioning what her stylist is doing. But we have to talk about last night. Her white dress, the way it fell on her body. I mean, she just looked like a Golden Globe Award. She was glowing. It was stunning. I don't know what her stylist is doing differently this week, but we wanted to keep happening for our girl because she looks amazing.

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1: So Ariana Grande not going too far away from the spotlight, because today she officially launched the limited edition holiday collection featuring ballet-inspired makeup tones for her makeup line. And we saw all of it on stage during her Eternal Sunshine tour, so she was kind of soft launching this, and we didn't even know. So genius. And I really love the soft ballet colors. We have it up for you, WBLI.com. 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
1: Alex Warren is really switching it up on us a bit with this new one. It's almost got a disco pop feel to it. And Nile Rodgers actually plays a guitar on this one, too. It's off his brand new album called Wild Child.

0: You're 106.1 DLI Browns Jeep and Patchogue, Long Island traffic, Northern State Parkway and the LIE, both very slow now, both directions at the Seaford Oyster Bay. The good news is both start to get a little bit better once you move past 110. It's not perfect, but take it. Take whatever you can get. Sacnico, still slow now, crowded, coming off the Sunken Meadow. Southbound, you clear past G Road. Southern State, that's behaving like the Southern State usually does this time of day. Westbound, heavy at New Highway, and then over to the Seaford Oyster Bay, then to the Wantagh and the Meadowbrook. Maybe try Sunrise Highway instead for your alternate. 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

talking about Pisces and Gemini in this song, and speaking of star signs, my baby is due November 7th, and that would make her a Scorpio baby. And every time I tell someone that she's due November 7th, they're all like, oh, she's going to be a Scorpio? What does this mean? Does this mean I'm in trouble? I have to do some digging on this one.

106.1. If y'all are the guy that's number one for all the hits, what's going on? It's Kat. So October is finally here tomorrow, which is so crazy to think about. You know what that means. Not just Halloween. We got to talk about a Backstreet Boy going to be coming to Long Island, the Paramount, to be precise, October 29th. And we want to send you to a private, exclusive meet and greet with AJ McLean. 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

So we got to talk about TRL. There is a reunion happening in the city this week. I happen to be going to it. I can't say when and where. However, NSYNC was confirmed to be there. As a lifelong fan, if you don't hear me on Thursday or Friday or Saturday or Sunday or Monday, you're going to have to come scoop me off the floor. Just know I'm somewhere in Manhattan. I know that's not too specific, but oh my.

0: You're 106.1 BLI, Brown's Jeep and Patchogue, Long Island traffic. Bad situation on Sunrise Highway at the Oakdale Merge westbound. We got a crash there at Oakdale Bohemia Road. Two lanes blocked off. This thing is backed up now past Lincoln Avenue. You want to stick with Montauk Highway if you can to get around all this, because there is heavy delays in both directions because of all this. The LIE also heavy now eastbound. As you get to the Sacagawea Coast Sunken Meadow, you start to improve once you move past the Vets Highway exit. Southern State, that's easing now. Bethpage Parkway to the Wantagh. I'm Matt Wolf. That's your 106.1 BLI Browns Jeep and Patchogue, Long Island traffic.
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1: We are taking a look at waiting reverse winds down the rest of the island for the BLI island-wide weather desk tomorrow. Mostly cloudy, high 73, so not too warm. But Friday is the culprit we're all going to be looking at. It's going to be mostly sunny, high 79, which with the sun is probably going to feel in the mid-80s. So pretend you're in summer for one day. It's not going to last long. Saturday, we are looking at around 69 again. 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

Waitline, VLI, Long Island's number one for all the hits. What's going on? It's Kat. If you're still on your Dancing with the Stars kicks from last night, let me just tell you, Harris Baguette in Comac, they got a Dancing with the Stars matcha. I had it today. I am bouncing off the walls with energy. It definitely works. Still cannot do a pasta doble, though. So, just in case you try, heads up.

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1: It's Kat. I am checking out of here for the night. Before I go, I'm going to leave you with a new one by Ed Sheeran, Martin Garrix. One of my faves. Song is called Repeat It. Next chance for $1,000 coming up for you 8 a.m. tomorrow morning. Bye. Stay.

0: All right, your 106.1 BLI Browns Jeep in Patchogue, Long Island traffic. Still a dicey situation. Sunrise Highway, Oakdale merge both ways because of a crash westbound at Oakdale Bohemia Road. Montauk Highway is getting the overflow. It's not as bad, obviously, as Sunrise, so maybe you want to consider that to get around all this. Southern State, you're still heavy. Wanta over to the Bethpage Parkway. The LIE is easing now. Both directions at 110. 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

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Hey. What's up? It's Alexa Neo. Happy Wednesday. Hope you're having a wonderful night. You know, I am ready for sweater weather. I got so excited this morning. I put my coziest sweater on and I was actually pretty hot today. I was not prepared for 70 something degrees.

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9: When I retired, I just let all my taxes pile up. I had gotten many threatening letters. The one that said they were going to try and take my property was probably the scariest. 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